Happy hump day. It's the Hot 96 Night Show. My name is Mackenzie Hart, your host. Thanks for tuning in. You can connect with me on social so that we can keep in touch all the time. 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Hype Hop Dance Fitness. 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And throughout our show tonight, that's our Hot 96 instant text line.

0: 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How do you start a fire, Mackenzie?
1: 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I don't know.
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Langley is on a roll. She now has the number one longest running single by a solo woman, aside from Mariah Carey's All I Want for Christmas Is You, because that's just an annual tradition. But it did surpass MC's We Belong Together, as well as Whitney Houston's I Will Always Love You. Those each spent 14 weeks at number one. And here's Ella Langley's

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It's your host, Mackenzie Hart. 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

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It's your host, Mackenzie Hart. Welcome. 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

0: sounds awesome. How do you start a fire, Mackenzie?
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Sabrina Carpenter's house tour from her Man's Best Friend album on the Hot 96 Night Show. It's Mackenzie Hart, your host. 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

0: sounds awesome. How do you start a fire, Mackenzie?
1: Right. 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
0: Get a lighter, some paper,
1: literally,
0: some wood.
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1: 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You've got Justin Bieber, Jack Harlow to look forward to in just a few minutes. Right now, it's the latest from Teddy Swims. 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
1: Mackenzie, what do you think your thermostat is set on at home?
2: I'm gonna guess around 70.
1: Okay, that's about what I've got mine set to when I'm at home.
2: Yeah.
1: When I'm away from home, it's probably 74, 75.
2: Oh, fair.
1: Save a little energy.
2: Yeah.
1: It's Clay and Mackenzie here in the Hot 96 Morning Show. I'm trying to figure out what the correct temperature is, and I probably won't ever be right with this for a while.
2: It's a controversial topic. Everyone has their opinions about what the thermostat should be set to.
1: Right, and right now it's fluctuating all the time because my wife Katie's pregnant and we are in summer.
2: Right.
1: It's hot outside.
2: Right.
1: She's hot inside.
2: Yes.
1: And I'm trying to help her.
2: We've got to keep her cool. That is priority number one.
1: Like last night she came upstairs and was like, "Why is it so hot downstairs?" I'm like, "I don't know. Let me go figure it out." And she's like,
2: "Fix it.
1: What is it? What's it set on down there?" I'm like, "70." And she's like, understanding that that's the normal temperature it's set on. And she's like, "Well, why is it so hot?" I'm like, "I don't know. I'll fix it for you. I'm sorry. I love you. Go to bed. Put the fans on. Do everything.
2: Right.
1: I'm trying to help you out." And me, I'm comfortable no matter what. I mean, if it's super hot, then I'm like, you know, I'll say something. But,
2: fair.
1: You know, the colder it is, like, I can survive.
2: That's Tyler. I'm, like, he sets it on 68, then he'll go to, like, 67, and I'm like, why? That 1 degree makes it a lot colder.
1: It does. Makes a huge difference.
2: Yeah, I can't believe it's at 70, but I did check it this morning when I left, and it was at 70, and that is shocking to me. So I don't know if he's fine with it when we're not home,
1: maybe.
2: But normally he's trying to freeze me out.
1: Yeah, and he'll tell you just put on a sweatshirt or
2: something. Yeah, exactly he will.
1: Good for him. And that's what I would say, too. If someone's cold, put a sweatshirt on. It's that easy. It's that easy. You steal them anyway.
2: My feet are cold, okay?
1: Blanket. Socks.
2: Okay, I do all of that.
1: And?
2: I'm so cold.
1: Put some pants on. Sweatpants. I just gave you three options.
2: Oh, this house is a prison.
1: Oh, my God. What should the normal temperature be inside? Because we're all trying to figure this out, and we don't know what to set it at. What is yours set on currently? Go check it out. If you've already left for work or school or whatever, you know, if school's even in right now, summer school maybe. But what is yours set on at home right now? Text in 82474. Let us know. It's Hot 96. That sounds awesome. How do you start a fire, Mackenzie?
2: Right. I don't know.
1: Get a lighter. Some paper.
2: Literally.
1: Some wood.
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1: We are getting a time capsule, Mackenzie.
2: Okay, sure.
1: America is not. Oh. Not the tri-state. All
2: okay,
1: of America.
2: America.
1: Celebrating the 250th anniversary of America with a 900-pound stainless steel time capsule.
2: Okay, and we're burying it somewhere.
1: Yes, more details soon. It's Clay McKenzie here in the Hot 96 Morning Show. And all 50 states, Washington, D.C., the five U.S. territories, and the three branches of the federal government are going to contribute some items to put into this 900-pound stainless steel time capsule, which, by the way, this thing is amazing. Here is all the details of this thing. Obviously, 900 pounds. I just mentioned that. Stainless steel. It's going to be covered with a secondary cylinder to trap air and push out any water. That way, the items inside are still very in great condition by the time they are opening this up.
2: Sure.
1: That way, they don't dry out or disintegrate in that amount of time. The capsule is going to be buried 10 feet underground in Pennsylvania.
2: Okay.
1: And all of the states are going to contribute in some way of some items.
2: Okay.
1: Some states sent flags, state coins, pins. Arkansas sent a diamond. Maine submitted a bone from an endangered North Atlantic right whale.
2: Okay.
1: Different things.
2: Sure.
1: You know. So what could Illinois, Indiana, and Kentucky send off? And maybe more specifically, what could the tri-state send off? Because I've got a couple ideas of what could be put into that time capsule. But which, by the way, none of us are going to be alive when this thing opens up. It's going to be another 250 years
2: right
1: when this thing opens up. So none of us are going to be around. It'll be opened in 2276.
2: Okay.
1: Little while ago.
2: Yep.
1: So I suggest we put in a bottle of ski. I feel like it's only necessary.
2: Yeah.
1: Somebody submit a Bucky's t-shirt.
2: Bucky's should
1: be
2: represented.
1: We're going
2: yes.
1: to look back and,
2: yes.
1: you know, if it's all burnt ash, we're going to have pictures of giant gas stations. I'm like, what was this? And we're going to say Bucky's.
2: Wish you would have been there. You had to be there.
1: I also want to submit a mason jar of Ohio River water. So we can compare.
2: I don't think it's going up from here.
1: It might radiate and glow in the dark if we do that.
2: Actually, that's yeah.
1: Mm-hmm.
2: That's probable.
1: We could throw in a hype hop shirt. Why not?
2: Oh yeah.
1: Because
2: I mean,
1: this is American history. We're
2: absolutely,
1: talking about.
2: This is American history. Yep, yep. A Hot 96 sticker.
1: Oh, for sure.
2: Yeah, they got to know what everybody was.
1: They
2: got to
1: know the best
2: the
1: station in the tri-state,
2: yes.
1: maybe
2: yes.
1: the world.
2: All of the above.
1: We're putting some good stuff into this capsule. We should honestly bury something back here on the hill.
2: Oh,
1: and
2: we,
1: open it
2: yeah.
1: up.
2: Yeah.
1: Open it in like 50 years if I'm
2: okay.
1: still alive. That'd be cool.
2: We'll come back.
1: Right. What do you believe should be put in the America 250 capsule? Maybe something that has something to do with the tri-state. That'd be pretty cool.
2: Yeah.
1: Maybe a Don Mattingly baseball card.
2: Love it.
1: Would love that too. All right. Give us a call. 812-491-9468. 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

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Lil Baby help you get your lingo up. What?

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1: So my wife Katie went on a bachelorette party this past weekend, and it sounded like it was a lot of fun, to be honest.
2: Super fun.
1: It's Clay McKenzie here in the Hot 96 Morning Show. And my wife's friend, shout out Michaela, they ended up going out taking a party bus.
2: Party.
1: Yeah.
2: Okay,
1: it was,
2: girls.
1: It was here in the tri-state, and they ended up going from like the west side of Evansville out to like surrounding wineries here
2: fun.
1: In Indiana.
2: Okay.
1: Yeah, unfortunately, my wife Katie could not drink because she's pregnant.
2: Right.
1: So she got the full sober action of seeing these intoxicated women on a party bus.
2: And I love that for her, but I hate that like they were on a party bus, so they already had a sober driver. So she really was just like along for the ride.
1: She was. She would like send me some Snapchats of what
2: of
1: was going
2: them
1: on.
2: Being silly.
1: And I'm just thinking, this is so chaotic. Is this what happens for every girl's bachelorette party?
2: Without a doubt.
1: Like, what are y'all doing?
2: Go crazy.
1: What are y'all doing?
2: Like, you get too many girls in one room and there are no rules. It is party time. It's like you resort back into your like 11-year-old self when you have a sleepover.
1: Yeah.
2: That is the vibe. So I'm glad she still got to enjoy that. Like, you know, alcohol aside,
1: absolutely.
2: You still get to be with your besties, and that's the point, making memories.
1: So they went to these different wineries throughout the tri-state, one of them being from Rockport, where I grew up and was raised, Pepper's Ridge. That's one of my favorites, by the way.
2: I don't think I've been.
1: Not a plug, just saying.
2: Yeah.
1: That's where I grew up, and that's the people that I know.
2: I'll have to check it out.
1: And Katie, being the lovely lady that she is, got me a bottle of wine from there.
2: Kind.
1: Appreciate that.
2: Oh, she's so thoughtful.
1: She's the best.
2: Yep.
1: She's the absolute best. But eventually, when they got back, they ended up going to this girl's family friend's pole barn for like the I don't know, the calm down, I guess.
2: Okay, fair.
1: The after party.
2: Yes, yes.
1: Which was very fun. And I got to go to that.
2: Nice.
1: And the stories they were telling of, you know, wine hopping these different wineries.
2: Mm.
1: One girl like threw up at every single winery.
2: Slay queen.
1: It happens.
2: It does happen.
1: When you have all that sweet wine, you know, that'll get right to you. So basically she left her mark.
2: Yes.
1: Left her mark there.
2: That reminds me of my college days. I literally used to bring a bottle of wine to the party finish it. And now I think of those hangovers I had and just, it's the sugar.
1: Yeah.
2: Like, oh, the headaches.
1: Do you have your bachelorette party planned or have you done it yet? I don't think you've done it yet, have
2: No,
1: you?
2: Definitely not. Definitely not. It's looking next year for sure, since we think we're going to do a fall of 2027 wedding. I do want to go somewhere warm. I do think we'll probably like fly. So it will be kind of more of a like long weekend trip than kind of just a day thing or a...
1: You're not going to the Nashville destination?
2: I am not.
1: Okay, that's
2: fine. I'm not
1: fine.
2: The Nashville girly.
1: That's fine.
2: Rock and roll, if that's your jam. I think I want to go to a beach-ish.
1: Okay.
2: But I actually have a friend that has moved to South Carolina since we all graduated from like high school and college. So I'm like, okay, I kind of have a native, right? So she can tell me all the cool places that we can go. And coolest part, she surfs in South Carolina.
1: Nice.
2: And I want her to teach me how to surf while we're there.
1: That'd be fun.
2: So, yeah.
1: That'd be fun.
2: Just, I'll do that before the margarita time.
1: There you go.
2: So that way I have some more balance.
1: Try as hard as you can.
2: I really will.
1: So let us know how that goes. But what did you do for your bachelorette party, ladies? Or what was a very fun bachelorette party you've been on? Maybe that wasn't yours. Give us a call, 812-491-9468. Text in 82474. It's Hot 96. Sounds awesome. How do you start a fire, McKenzie?
2: Right. I don't know.
1: Get a lighter. Some paper.
2: Literally.
1: Some wood.
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12: Hey, it's JW. 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
1: Mackenzie, there's a lot of things that we should know how to do as adults, but we might not know how to do as adults.
2: Oh, sure.
1: This is the first time I've ever been an adult.
2: Yeah, me too. We're learning as we go. This is new.
1: It's Clay and Mackenzie here in the Hot 96 Morning Show. We're not the only ones, thankfully, but there was a Reddit post of, the adult tasks that we may not know how to do. For instance, one person said cracking an egg.
2: Oh, yeah.
1: It's tough to crack an egg.
2: I always am like, okay, yeah. Here we go.
1: Yeah, I make eggs all the time for breakfast, but I still find myself like trying to take out the tiny little pieces of eggshell that somehow get in the bowl.
2: You want like the perfect amount of force on the edge of the skillet to be able to just...
1: I'm trying to like Gordon Ramsay this thing, and here I am like... picking eggshells out.
2: I literally feel like pressure in my chest when I'm like, okay, here we go. Don't mess this up.
1: Please don't crack the egg. It's
2: I know.
1: Bad. And then sometimes the yolk gets on the counter. It's awful.
2: Yeah, it's a mess.
1: Making phone calls for work.
2: Ew. Was one. Yeah, yeah.
1: They said that I have to mentally work myself up to do it 99% of the time and still get nervous about it. I can't say I get nervous about that.
2: I don't get nervous, but I would say like... it's a task I don't look forward to. You know what I mean? I'm like, oh, I need to do that. I just keep like putting it off.
1: Right.
2: I don't think I get nervous, but I'm like, can I not call somebody?
1: Cleaning the shower was one.
2: Oh, I hate cleaning the shower.
1: It's awful.
2: I did that last weekend, and the whole time I was just complaining in my head. It had to be done, though.
1: It's so tough because sometimes it just gets messy, and then there's like the tough stains that you have to get out.
2: I cleaned the whole bathroom, I was mad the whole time.
1: I need just a pressure washer to go through that thing.
2: Ugh, I hate cleaning the toilet.
1: Mopping.
2: Ugh.
1: Mopping sucks.
2: All chores.
1: All the chores. All the things. I hate laundry. Because laundry is the worst. It's easy to put it in the washer and put it in the dryer. But it's when it's time to fold and put them away, like, I get confused.
2: See, Tyler refuses. Tyler crumbles his clothes. And when I tell you that irks me, I said they were just in the dryer. You just crumbled them and now they're wrinkly.
1: He doesn't even fold them?
2: If it was... no, Clay. Oh, I have to fold the laundry because if not, it is crumbled. And I will not have
1: put in
2: the
1: ball
2: wrinkles.
1: And then put away into a drawer.
2: That is the one thing I'm like, oh.
1: See, I've worked past that. I actually do fold, but...
2: you should have a conversation with my fiancé.
1: We might have to talk sometime.
2: I think, yes.
1: We're talking about adult tasks that some people just still don't know how to do, even though they've been adulting for a while now.
2: Yep.
1: One person said, feeding myself 3 meals.
2: Fair. That sometimes you'd be busy.
1: Yeah, sometimes you skip breakfast or you skip lunch.
2: I'm a snacker.
1: Yeah, sometimes I snack, but I try to make sure I get 3 meals. I think I'm doing okay with that.
2: That's good.
1: Yeah, because I get hungry, and I thankfully don't get hangry.
2: That is good.
1: But
2: I get hangry. That's why I have snacks on me.
1: Yeah, I try to avoid being hangry. Remembering directions was one.
2: Absolutely.
1: I'm fine with directions.
2: If somebody says, and then you'll turn east, I'm out.
1: You don't know your directions.
2: I don't know. Where is east at any given moment?
1: When the sun rises?
2: Couldn't tell you. I'm not kidding.
1: When the sun appears after it is dark, that is east. When the sun is going down for the day, that is west.
2: Okay, but what about when the sun is straight overhead? I don't know where it came from at that point. Which side did it come from?
1: You should be remembering where it came up from and use your knowledge.
2: This is why I have a GPS.
1: Oh, man. It's tough. I need to buy you a compass.
2: No.
1: I need to buy you a compass.
2: I'll just use it as a keychain. I won't even use it.
1: That's fine. You can look at it and be like, oh, that's where east is. This is south. I'll tell you. South from here is the river.
2: Okay.
1: Does that make sense?
2: Yeah, but...
1: when you're not facing the river, you're facing the opposite direction. That is north.
2: Okay. But I'm...
1: Indianapolis, Princeton is north of us.
2: I just want to tell you I think I'm a lost cause.
1: You are. Okay. I'm going to buy you a compass, though.
2: Okay.
1: All right. What is something that's still tough to do as an adult? Text in 82474. 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
1: It's Clay. It's Mackenzie. It's the Hot 96 Morning Show. We appreciate you having us on today.
2: Oh, yeah.
1: What was a lie that was told to you that you were young and you actually 100% believed it? Because I totally believed for like 2 seconds in my life when I was young that the chocolate milk came from brown cows.
2: I mean,
1: put two and two together.
2: Right.
1: Come on. You get the cows that are white with black spots on them. You get the white milk.
2: Yes.
1: And the brown cows out there, you get the chocolate milk.
2: I mean, it kind of adds up.
1: It makes sense.
2: Yeah.
1: Make it not make sense. I believe that for like 2 seconds.
2: Yeah.
1: I also believe that.
2: All did.
1: Yeah. And I was a very dumb kid. And whenever I was with my dad one time.
2: Yeah.
1: He was driving. It was raining. And as soon as we get underneath an overpass, like he clapped his hands and then the rain stopped. And then he clapped his hands again and the rain came back on. I'm like, first of all,
2: whoa,
1: Dad, you're a wizard.
2: My dad is a sorcerer.
1: Second of all, how did you just do that? He's like, I'm magic.
2: That's so cute. I never thought about that.
1: And then I realized that we just went underneath something and the rain stopped. And I'm thinking, you know what? You know, God bless all the teachers in my life because they got to try real hard to get me learning. Boy, oh boy.
2: Oh, that's great.
1: Shout out to my teachers. But what is something that you grew up believing that actually was a lie? Give us a call, 812-491-9468. Text in 82474. Mackenzie, what about you?
2: Yeah, so you reminded me of one. My Nana, who is like my bestie girl still to this day.
1: Yes.
2: We would be in the car at stoplights. And I would be in the backseat. Obviously, she's driving. And she would tell me, hey, hit your button so we can go. And what she would do is like time out the red light of whatever was like passing in front of us so that we got the green light.
1: Uh-huh.
2: And she would tell me as soon as it hit like yellow, hey, hit your button for our green light so we can go. And so I would hit it. And then it would turn green and we would go.
1: Oh.
2: She was like, okay, thanks.
1: I'm tired of sitting here. Mackenzie hit the magic button.
2: Yeah. And we did that for like an embarrassingly
1: until I was
2: long
1: 16.
2: Amount of time. Yeah, exactly. Until I learned how to drive and I was like, oh
1: it's on a timer. Dang.
2: Yep, it happened.
1: That's fun. You know, I feel like it's not a lie that is
2: harmful.
1: Negative or harmful. It's just like a fun little lie that you can tell them to have fun with, or you just find out about it on your like your own.
2: Yeah.
1: And then you don't realize what it really is until later. I was told back in the day, like, if I drink coffee as a young child, it'll stunt my growth.
2: Oh.
1: Actually, that's not true. It just makes you energetic.
2: Yeah.
1: And you'll be bouncing off the walls.
2: And it's awesome.
1: I was also told that it'll take like 7 years for gum to come out of you if you swallow it.
2: Yes, I remember that.
1: Also, if you make that face, it'll get stuck like that.
2: Yes, or if you cross your eyes.
1: Yeah, that one got me. I was like, all right, never doing that again.
2: Yes.
1: Sorry,
2: so
1: I just
2: funny.
1: Wanted to look silly, but according to doctors out there saying I'll get stuck like this, probably stop. 812-491-9468. You can text in 82474 as well. What is something you grew up thinking was true but turned out to be completely false later? It's Hot 96. Sounds awesome. How do you start a fire, Mackenzie?
2: Right. I don't know.
1: Get a lighter. Some paper.
2: Literally.
1: Some wood.

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1: Mackenzie, you know what I just realized the other day?
2: Tell me.
1: No one really orders food off of their phone anymore.
2: Ooh, yeah? Like actually calls it in is what you're saying?
1: Yes. It's Clay Mackenzie here in the Hot 96 Morning Show. I think the last place that I put an order in on the phone for to go was a place called Yen Ching out there on South Green River.
2: Love Yen Ching.
1: Oh, I love Yen Ching. It's not, this is not a paid advertisement.
2: No.
1: I'm just letting you know.
2: It's just the truth.
1: That's probably the last place I called to order a to-go order on the phone.
2: Fair.
1: Not using online order. Not using my phone to order online.
2: Yep.
1: This was straight up calling the phone number, talking to a real live person on the other end, saying what I wanted. And then they tell me what it will cost. I go pick it up. And that is it.
2: Yeah. Speaking of local, I have recently done that to Wasabi in Evansville.
1: So
2: I know
1: you did call on your phone.
2: Yep, it's true. They have a couple locations. So I always call me and Tyler's sushi orders and Wasabi. And then I love a good salad from Taroni's.
1: Oh.
2: I know Taroni's is known for pizza. Don't come at me. It's delicious. But they have this Italian salad that, like, shoot, I might order it today because that sounds good. So I'll call it in, like, when I leave here.
1: Yeah.
2: And then I'll drive by Forget-Me-Not on Weinbach. And I will pick up my salad.
1: Ooh.
2: Say less.
1: So you actually do it pretty often.
2: Yeah.
1: Okay.
2: I do it more than I like DoorDash or Uber Eats because honestly, like, I know some people think that's so convenient.
1: Right.
2: I think it's complicated.
1: No, that won't count. No.
2: I think it's complicated.
1: What counts?
2: It stresses me out.
1: What counts is calling someone on the phone and putting your order in. It's not getting online on your phone to put the order in for like Uber, DoorDash, all that stuff.
2: Right.
1: Or straight from the place itself.
2: Yeah.
1: No, I'm talking about talking to a person on the phone to put that order in. I don't see it happen anymore. Usually you'll just get on your phone there and you will get on like the web browser and order it there and then that's about it.
2: Yep.
1: But you really don't see that anymore. What's the last place you put an order in on the phone talking to somebody?
2: Yep.
1: Where was it? When was it? Give us a call. 812-491-9468. 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

0: It's the Up All Night Show on Hot 96. You don't really need it, but you want it anyway. 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
1: Everyone knows the Tri-State has the best items on sale on Facebook Marketplace. And so, with a 60-mile radius from the studio to the Tri-State, we have found some of the greatest items on sale. And if you'd like to see some of these, you can text the word MARKET to 82474 to check it all out. And we will start with McKenzie Hart here, who's going to guess what each item is worth.
2: Yep.
1: And our first item is a vintage NASCAR Dale Earnhardt Sr. and Jr.
2: Oh, wow.
1: Six-panel touch lamp, which works, by the way.
2: Okay. Yes, vintage. I am never good at assigning value to items, so...
1: Let me tell you what it looks like.
2: Okay.
1: So, it's not a full-on lamp. It is panels.
2: Okay.
1: And each panel has a picture of either Dale Earnhardt Sr. or Jr.
2: Of course.
1: On there. Two legends.
2: Sure.
1: And
2: you touch it? Did I hear that?
1: Touch lamp. So okay. I guess you touch it, yeah, and it turns on.
2: Which, like, that in itself, kind of cool.
1: Right. Obviously a conversational centerpiece.
2: Yes. I am not a NASCAR fan. Right. Nothing against it, just not a major fan. But in this area, I think a lot of people like NASCAR and stuff.
1: Yeah.
2: So.
1: What do you think this is worth?
2: Let's go $40.
1: It's $100.
2: Oh, my gosh.
1: Look at that thing.
2: Oh, that is something. Yeah.
1: Dale.
2: Hey, if you are a senior, junior, Earnhardt lover,
1: yep,
2: maybe this is worth $100 to
1: be,
2: you.
1: Could be pretty cool in a man cave somewhere.
2: Yep, sure.
1: All right. Our second item is a muscular bearded man body pillow cover.
2: Okay, you've got my attention.
1: I know, you perked up a little bit.
2: You've got my attention.
1: It's a printed body pillow cover that has a muscular bearded man character. One side has the character print. The other side is plain white. So the muscular bearded man, who very chiseled, by the way.
2: Okay.
1: Looks huge.
2: All right.
1: So he's in a, you know, laying down position. He's just wearing his underwear.
2: Wow.
1: Very, very muscular.
2: It's getting spicy.
1: He's got his left hand behind his head.
2: Wow.
1: So almost like he's posing. He's got his right hand on his leg.
2: Okay.
1: Perfect for any single ladies out there.
2: You can kind of cuddle at night.
1: That's
2: not
1: right.
2: Feel so lonely.
1: That's right.
2: All right.
1: How much do you think this is worth?
2: I'm going to say, so just a pillowcase cover. Mm-hmm. Let's go 15.
1: Ooh, you're close. It's 20.
2: Okay.
1: There you go.
2: Wow. That is something.
1: Yeah. How about that?
2: Okay.
1: Out from Slaughter's, Kentucky.
2: That is large.
1: Sounds like somebody got into a relationship.
2: Yeah, maybe. Yep.
1: There you go. Don't need this body pillow anymore. I got a real man's.
2: I wonder if he looks like that.
1: Slaughter's, Kentucky. You got anybody that looks like this?
2: Right?
1: You can see it. Text MARKET to 82474 and we'll compare the men of Slaughter's, Kentucky. And our final item is a dunking booth out in Owensboro. They say in the details, I picked this dunking booth up a while back as I was hoping to do some fundraising with it. It's never quite worked out, and I don't really have the time to mess with it. It is a basic dunking booth. It looks like it hooks up to a trailer to haul around. It's got two wheels on the bottom, and it looks like it can sit in place.
2: Cool.
1: It's a typical dunking booth.
2: So yeah, can we bring these back? Like, I remember when these were the rage at, like, any kind of school function. You got to dunk your teachers.
1: I know.
2: Say less.
1: So it looks like it's definitely been used.
2: Okay.
1: A little rusty in some places, but I'm sure that can be buffed out.
2: Yeah.
1: It's got the typical swinging arm to where you hit it and that, you know, sends the mechanism down and you get dunked in water. How much do you think a dunking booth could be worth?
2: I mean, I literally have no idea, but I'm just trying to estimate how big it is. And so...
1: big enough to hold a person.
2: Right.
1: In.
2: And then you have the arm that people try to hit and the dunk tank and all that. I'm going to go $400.
1: Halfway there. $800.
2: See? Yeah.
1: Looks like it needs a paint job, which is fine.
2: Yeah, you could beautify it.
1: Yeah, needs a little TLC.
2: For sure.
1: But, you know,
2: but
1: again,
2: it could be done.
1: It could be done. If you'd like to see these items, text Market to 82474. A lot of great things being sold on Marketplace. Sounds awesome. How do you start a fire, Mackenzie?
2: Right. I don't know.
1: Get a lighter. Some
2: yes,
1: paper.
2: Literally.
1: Some wood.
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uplifting and inspiring you've been for me for all this time. And I love you, and no one is freaking frontier. Yeah.

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4: You can find almost anything being sold on Facebook Marketplace. And so with a 100-mile radius here in Evansville, we are checking the Tri-State to see what exactly some of the most interesting things are being sold. So we'll start with this, McKenzie.
2: Mm-hmm.
4: And McKenzie, by the way, has to guess how much these things are after telling her what it is.
2: I am never right, also. I'm never correct.
4: Sometimes you are.
2: Sometimes I'm in the ballpark.
4: No,
2: I may get lucky.
4: Right. You've gotten it right a few times.
2: A few.
4: You're getting better at this as we go.
2: I'm trying.
4: All right, we'll start with our first item being sold here in Evansville, a banana tree. The condition says these are the large, hardy banana trees. I will not be selling as many as the years prior. Oh, no, she's retiring.
2: Oh.
4: We'll be doing meetups.
2: Okay.
4: Cash or Venmo only.
2: Okay.
4: So we have a banana tree supplier here in Evansville.
2: Interesting.
4: The plug, if you will.
2: Right.
4: Got to have a banana tree plug.
2: For your homegrown bananas.
4: So what do you think one banana tree is worth?
2: I mean, I assume these are small and you plant them, right? Like, she's not, or is she selling a whole tree?
4: Small, but could eventually become bigger.
2: Okay.
4: But the picture here makes it look like it's huge.
2: Okay, like this is what they'll become, I guess?
4: Probably.
2: This is what you're investing in.
4: Yes.
2: Let's go. I have no idea. I don't garden. I don't.
4: Give me your best guess.
2: Let's do 70 bucks.
4: Very, very high. It's actually $12.
2: Oh, see, I have no idea.
4: That's what it could potentially be, though. That's a lot of banana tree right there.
2: Okay.
4: If that's just one.
2: I guess I was imagining, like, how many bananas you would get out of it throughout its lifespan.
4: I don't know. I'll have to ask her.
2: But see, I would kill it, so it would be a $12 loss on my part.
4: I'd have to ask her. All right, our second item, a 1930s Mickey Mouse doll.
2: Oh.
4: A vintage 30s Mickey Mouse stuffed doll. It was a gift given to my father when he was a couple years old. I don't know the exact year, but he was born in 1928.
2: Wow.
4: Being sold out in Newburgh.
2: That is a piece of history.
4: What do we think this is worth? Vintage.
2: But it's a doll, so it's small, but it's like super old.
4: Lush, it looks like. But vintage, just remember.
2: Yeah, I guess it's worth something.
4: Mm-hmm.
2: $40.
4: Way undervalued there. $350. And
2: I don't know what this stuff is worth.
4: Potentially terrifying.
2: Okay.
4: The eyes kind of.
2: The eyes and the mouth are very scary.
4: See, in the 30s, this wasn't considered creepy. This was, like, adorable.
2: It was Mickey Mouse.
4: Right.
2: Okay. I mean, the rest of him kind of tracks, like,
4: for being as old as it is, it's in pretty decent shape.
2: Yeah, I guess I didn't consider that was almost 100 years old.
4: Yeah.
2: Yeah, you shouldn't let me value anything.
4: You never know.
2: Don't invite me to the auction. I don't know what this stuff is worth. I have no clue.
4: You're trying, that's all.
2: I am.
4: All right, and our final item, dandelion jelly. Didn't know that was a thing either. Dunmore, Kentucky's where is this being sold? Homemade dandelion jelly, cash only.
2: So you can eat this. Like,
4: yes.
2: It is jelly that, like, you put on toast. It is.
4: I think so.
2: Okay. Made out of dandelions. So how good would that taste? Because
4: as a quick Google search
2: to
4: make sure this is legit, it is.
2: Okay.
4: It's a homemade golden-hued spread with a delicate honey-like flavor made from dandelion petals, sugar,
2: I do
4: lemon
2: like
4: juice,
2: honey.
4: And pectin.
2: So it is sweet.
4: Sounds like it's pretty good.
2: I was thinking it'd be like eating a dandelion, which is like, ew.
4: A dandelion.
2: Which is very leafy and not sweet. Okay, but if it's sweet, I'm here for it. And is it like a jar?
4: Yeah, jars. So how much do you think one jar is?
2: $15.
4: $4.
2: Oh my gosh, it's on sale.
4: They must have a lot of it. But that looks decent.
2: Yeah.
4: It's just a clear jelly, pretty much, with
2: yeah.
4: a slight hint of yellow.
2: Yeah, just a little bit, but okay, hey, good for them.
4: I would try it. It sounds pretty good. And if it's homemade, I'll take it.
2: Yeah, might as well.
4: $4, why not? But yeah, a lot of interesting things being sold on Marketplace.
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0: gotta swim that. 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You gotta swim that. Oh, oh, oh, oh, oh.
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2: I usually don't like to talk about the Kardashians, but I might have to agree with Khloe Kardashian when she said this. 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
3: Ooh!
2: Yeah, I'll just let her explain.
4: When they're old enough, they will figure it out. I don't believe my son is 3, my daughter's 7.5. They should not be on social media, in my opinion. They don't need to know about the internet.
2: So there you go. I mean, they are very young still.
3: For sure.
2: One being 3, one being 7.5. I don't even think I was on the internet at 7.5.
3: Oh, definitely not.
2: I mean, dial-up was a thing, and that took like 7 years to get into, but...
3: I was definitely in like middle school before I even really started exploring. And my parents wouldn't let me have a social media account until I graduated 8th grade. I do remember that.
2: Right. I mean, my mom gave me internet access. Didn't really, you know... I don't think she even knew what to...
3: Yeah.
2: Look out for, because the internet was still kind of, you know, gaining momentum.
3: It was very fresh.
2: It was a thing in the 90s, but like early 2000s, we were still like building websites. We didn't really know what to watch out for.
3: Yeah.
2: You know, I was not doing anything that I shouldn't have been doing. All I was doing on the internet was finding internet games.
3: Totally.
2: Like internet games.
3: Games and like early YouTube.
2: Right.
3: Like not even the YouTubes that like my little brother watches YouTube and I'm like, what is happening?
2: Yeah.
3: Like we were watching stupid comedy. Yes.
2: Comedy
3: but
2: clips.
3: But I watched music videos. Like
2: right.
3: I learned how to do the Soulja Boy on YouTube.
2: Nice. I honestly didn't get into anything crazy, but nowadays, like, social media is everywhere. You got multiple social media
3: sites.
2: It's
3: a slippery slope.
2: You've got some weirdo websites that you don't want to get on, even as an adult.
3: And yes, kids are easily deceived, right?
2: Yes.
3: So they could think that a friend made an account and it really wasn't a friend. And you know what I mean? Like they don't know those things. So I totally agree. I mean, 3, obviously, the 3-year-old has no idea what's going on. But 7.5 is also way too young.
2: Yeah, well, I guess. I mean, if you're right there with them, if they're going online to do something, then I would say be with them. But I really can't say anything right now. 1, I'm not a parent. 2, when I was on the internet as a kid, like I think I got online like starting at 9 or 10, and I was mostly playing computer games on a CD-ROM.
3: Right.
2: I barely even had access to the internet, but now it's super easy. You get on your phone, your laptop or a home computer, and you're right there. You're right in the internet right there.
3: But there's like plenty of kids apps that you can download to your device that are like vetted, right?
2: Yeah,
3: I think that's cool. Because yes, we were playing computer games. Like totally we were playing games.
2: Let's see how young you were when you first got on the internet. Or if you've got kids, are they on the internet now? And if so, how old are they? And what are you watching them closely?
3: Right.
2: Let's talk about it. 812-491-9468. Text in 82474. Top 96. Sounds awesome. How do you start a fire, McKenzie?
3: Right. I don't know.
2: Get a lighter. Some paper.
3: Literally.
2: Some wood.
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2: Today's dilemma comes from an anonymous poster.
3: Ooh.
2: This one says, my older sister got married 3 years ago and had this beautiful custom wedding dress made. She moved out of state last year, but her dress has been sitting in a closet at my mom's house ever since.
3: Uh-huh.
2: My fiance and I decided to elope last weekend. It was super last minute, nothing fancy, just us and a witness and someone to officiate. And here's where it gets tricky. I didn't have a wedding dress, and nothing in my closet felt special enough. So I went over to my mom's. I tried on my sister's dress just for fun, and honestly, I looked amazing. I figured, why not? She's not using it, so I wore her dress for my elopement. I didn't get it dirty. I didn't damage it. I brought it right back to my mom's closet the next day, but now my sister found out, and she's furious. She says, I ruined the memories of her wedding and crossed the line by not asking first. She says it's disrespectful, and now my mom is mad, too. I really don't think it's a big deal. It's just a dress, and it was just sitting there. Was I a jerk for borrowing her wedding dress without asking, or was I kind of justified since it wasn't being used and nothing happened to it?
3: Interesting. Okay, so a couple things here, a couple layers. Do I think you should have asked? Yes. Do I think your sister should be so mad? No, because also, like, why can't it be special for you too? And I think that's actually really cool. Like, if I shared a wedding dress with my sister,
2: right,
3: that is like a whole moment in itself. That right. is a whole special memory. And I'm confused why her mom's mad. Don't act like her mom didn't know. She had to go over to her mom's house to get it.
2: Well, I think she said her mom wasn't there.
3: Oh, okay. She kind of like snuck in and just said, oop, okay. I thought mom knew about it, and then mom got mad when the sister got mad. I'm like, okay.
2: Right, right.
3: That's not cool. So, do I think you should have asked? Yes. But do I think you did something horribly, horribly wrong? It'd be different if you, like, wore it and then lit it on fire.
2: Right.
3: You know what I mean?
2: Like, yeah, or got it dirty.
3: Right. You returned it in the exact same condition. I think that's a really cool thing, actually, that you guys wear the, not even just the same wedding dress of different sizes or whatever, like, the same dress to get married. I think that's cool. I think that's special. But I think you should have asked.
2: Ask first?
3: Yeah.
2: Okay.
3: Yeah.
2: I say, why does it matter? Because you're not even using it. Yeah, it's a wedding dress and you have memories in it and, you know, it was yours, but what are you doing with it now? Are you going to wear it again?
3: Right.
2: Probably not.
3: Right.
2: So even if someone didn't ask, like, what's the big deal? I don't see the big deal.
3: Right.
2: I get that it's a very special moment that you were wearing it.
3: Right.
2: I understand maybe asking first, but I also don't understand why there needs to be someone asking. You're not even going to wear it again.
3: Because it was just sitting there, too, yeah.
2: And the fact that she didn't get it dirty or didn't, you know, damage it.
3: Return it in the same condition.
2: And you wouldn't have even known until you saw it on, like, Instagram.
3: Exactly. And that's probably how her sister found out was, like, pictures.
2: Exactly. So I don't see the huge deal about it. But then again, you know, some people have...
3: A wedding is a big deal.
2: Wedding is a big deal. And you know what? If somebody wanted to wear my exact suit that I wore, I wouldn't see a problem with it. I wouldn't even care if they asked or not.
3: A boy.
2: Well, of course. The boy doesn't care. But I just don't understand on my side. But if you have an opinion or maybe some thoughts about this, please give us a call, 812-491-9468. And also text in at 82474. It's Hot 96.
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6: Hot 96.

mostly sunny today. A few cirrus clouds, high-level clouds. That will be about it. Low afternoon humidity. Highs at 87. Partly cloudy tonight. Lows down to 65. Friday, partly sunny early. Then becoming mostly cloudy Friday afternoon with a high of 86. Spotty rain early Friday evening. Showers and storms developing late. Low severe weather threats. Lows will dip to 68. Saturday, cloudy skies. Occasional showers and isolated thunderstorms. Rain, about a half inch or less. Under low severe weather threats, highs in the upper 70s to near 80 on Saturday. I'm 14, First Alert, meteorologist Byron Douglas on Hot 96.

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1: A woman in St. Charles, Missouri got one of the best surprises ever because she had been training to run a half marathon and she was going to run it alone. You know, a lot of people do run those alone. I personally have never run a half marathon, so I'm sure running it alone isn't abnormal. But secretly, her boyfriend had been training on the side to try to run it with her. And so the whole time she has no clue that he's doing this, and he has had to cover up his tracks the entire time. And so minutes before it's time for the race, she's ready, she's warming up, and she's stretching. And then he opens up the back of his car, and it shows some running shoes and a text message that is screenshotted from her that says, "I wish you would run a half marathon with me." And she immediately breaks down crying, so happy that she doesn't have to run it by herself. Love this video. Text RADAR to 82474 to check it out. 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
8: I was driving to my sister's house, and it happened just like that. 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
10: 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We race.

We've all heard of girl math, but have you heard of boy math? Coming up next, Mackenzie tells us how her fiance Tyler has figured out his boy math. 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

0: Playa had a busy weekend.
1: I know. Where'd you go?
0: I traveled to Connecticut.
1: Fun.
0: It was super cool. We had a Hi Pop on Tour stop there, so we spent a lot of the time working, but we definitely had some playtime. We stayed at a super nice resort that had ginormous casinos.
1: Ooh, okay. It's Clay McKenzie here in a Hot 96 morning show. Do tell, did you hit up the casino?
0: So it was crazy. It was like three casinos in one. It was like three resorts in one. When I looked it up, it's like the second largest casino in the United States.
1: Okay.
0: So very, very tempting,
1: yeah,
0: right?
1: Yeah, gotta be.
0: I don't really gamble, but I was, you know, down to watch anybody, cheer anybody on that wanted to gamble. A couple of my instructors made a little bit of money, and I'm like, nice, nice. My fiance, though, he dabbles a little bit.
1: Okay.
0: Normally, he's pretty conservative, and he'll be like, okay, I'm putting down $20,
1: right,
0: and that's it. I think he was a little more enticed being at this ginormous 3-in-1 casino.
1: Who wouldn't be?
0: So, a couple different times, we're doing Hi Pop stuff. He's like, I'm like, you know, we're gone for a couple hours. We come back. I'm like, what'd you do? He's like, well, I went to the pool. I went to the bar. I went to the casino.
1: Yeah.
0: I'm like, fun. I'm like, how'd the casino go?
1: Uh-huh.
0: And he's like, well, I was down $100, but then I was up $60. So now I have, you know, a random number. And I'm like,
1: okay.
0: And I'm like doing the math in my head.
1: Right.
0: And I'm like, I carry the one. Yeah. I'm like, it's not happening.
1: Yeah.
0: But I'm like, whatever. So we're getting ready to leave. He gambled each day, several times a day. I didn't ask questions, whatever. The last time before we leave, he comes in the hotel room. He's like, I just won $275.
1: Nice.
0: I was like, okay, that's what I'm talking about. Great weekend, right?
1: Right.
0: But then I was like, wait. At one point, he told me he was down. So is that $250 profit? Or is that like making up for the 100 and something that he lost and then some?
1: That's boy math.
0: No.
1: Boy math.
0: No.
1: You lose $200 and you win $200-something. You just won $200-something. Boy math.
0: How?
1: Listen, boy math versus girl math are two different maths. Girl math is like buying a $300 purse and saying, well, I take this purse with me like 7 days a week and I had it for like 2 years. So
0: true.
1: Put the, you know, cost per wear into that. And it's almost like it's a free purse.
0: Makes perfect sense.
1: Shut up. That is not math. That is $300. You're out. However, you go to a casino, you lose $200 and you get $250 the next day.
0: Yep.
1: You just won $250. That's boy math.
0: Well, you see. And you know what?
1: Two different maths.
0: I'm just glad he had fun. There was one other guy on the trip with us, but other than that, it was all girls.
1: Okay.
0: We were there to dance.
1: Mm-hmm. Sounds like a bachelorette trip.
0: Yeah, just with two boys for security purposes, you know. So they had to keep themselves busy,
1: right,
0: and boy, did they, at the casino.
1: Right.
0: I'm just glad they had fun. But no, the math did not math.
1: Math is mathing on my end. How about you?
0: I'm terrible at math, so let me just start there.
1: Okay. Well, let's do boy math versus girl math. Give us a call, 812-491-9468. Text in 82474. Does boy math or girl math make sense, or is it just not math at all? It's Hot 96.

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1: Tell me.
0: And for all you listeners from Kentucky, Owensboro, Madisonville, listen up because this also affects you too.
1: Okay.
0: Clay and Mackenzie here in the Hot 96 Morning Show. A lady by the name of Lacey posted on Facebook that she has the wrong wedding dress.
1: And really?
0: She got married 16 years ago. She put it in a bridal box, saved the dress because, you know, a lot of brides do that. They want to save the dress.
1: Preserve it.
0: Yeah. And, you know, for her reasoning, she wanted her daughter to be able to see this dress, maybe even wear it one day.
1: Okay.
0: So 16 years later, she was curious and she ended up opening up the dress to find that it is not the same dress she got married in.
1: Okay, so what happened? Did it get mixed up?
0: That's what we're trying to figure out. So she ended up going to this cleaner in Madisonville, and it was called Big B Cleaners. It's since closed.
1: Oh.
0: And so there's no real way of contacting the place to see what happened. And so that's where we're going to need some help, because I think the dress they say is, where did they say that was from? David's Bridal, I believe.
1: Okay.
0: So the actual dress that she has is from David's Bridal. However, her dress came from elsewhere, maybe.

0: Maybe.
1: Okay.
0: Or maybe it actually is from David's Bridal. I'm still trying to figure the story out.
1: Yeah.
0: But I think there's somebody out there that might have her dress and may not know it.
1: Like they got flip-flopped. Yeah.
0: Yes. And that is what we're trying to figure out. So Owensboro, Madisonville. She got married in Owensboro, lives in Newburgh now.
1: Okay. So just tri-state area.
0: Yeah. All of tri-state. You're listening right now. We need some help because Lacey is looking for this dress. And it's very important to her.
1: And you could have it, and then maybe she has yours.
0: Right. Did you get married 16 years ago? Because that is about the timeline we're working with.
1: Yeah,
0: right,
1: like
0: now.
1: Roundabout.
0: Yeah,
1: roundabout. In this area.
0: 16 years. Do the math. What is that? 2010?
1: 10. Yeah, I was like, shoot, don't ask me, but yeah.
0: Yeah, 2010.
1: We're good.
0: And so, we're going to need some help. I hate to ask you to open up your preservation box.
1: But it might be worth it.
0: You might need to. So we can post her post online, where actually we can give you the 14 News story that they did.
1: Mm-hmm.
0: Text the word dress to 82474 and you can get the link to that. But if there's anybody out there that might have this dress, let her know because she's looking. And the last thing that anybody needs is to have something screwed up quite like this.
1: Yeah, that's a big deal. And we're a solid tri-state community here. Like, I really think if we put our heads together and work together, we can figure this out.
0: We've got quite the reach here with this tower.
1: Yep.
0: And so we want to be able to know if somebody out there can help Lacey. Again, text the word dress to 82474. You can get the full story and you can see just what the dress looks like and maybe check on yours if you've got a dress from 2010 from David's Bridal.
1: Yup.
0: Just checking. But if you do, definitely give them a call and let them know. But we just want to kind of get the word out that we are on the hunt for a wedding dress from 2010. If you got it, let us know. It's Hot 96.

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0: I was browsing on Reddit the other day, and I found this little debate of, well, first of all, the subreddit was called There's No Stupid Questions.
1: Okay, fair.
0: I love this.
1: Yeah.
0: Because there really is no stupid questions. Clay McKenzie here in the Hot 96 Morning Show. This guy, he's a dad, and he was trying to help his two daughters in the women's restroom, and most people are in support of him because, obviously, your kids got to go to the bathroom. However, they are both little girls, so
1: okay.
0: He was trying to figure out if he should take them into the boys' restroom with him or the girls' restroom. Obviously, he's going to probably feel a little awkward being a man in a woman's restroom.
1: Sure.
0: I know there's a lot of people that are uncomfortable already thinking of this.
1: Yeah, I was going to say, everybody, this is controversial, so everybody's going to have their opinions, period.
0: Which we welcome all opinions. We would love to have the conversation.
1: Mm-hmm.
0: Call 812-491-9468. You can also text in 82474. I'm about to be a girl dad. That baby's
1: right.
0: Going to be born in September, and I'm going to run into this issue at some point, Mackenzie.
1: Yes.
0: So this is not only helping him, but it's going to help me too.
1: You're doing research at this point.
0: I have to. I want to be prepared. And so, which restroom is he going to be able to go into? Is he take his daughters in the men's room or the ladies' room?
1: Because
0: either way, he has to be in there with them.
1: No, you're right. Because they're so little. And I thought I knew the answer, but now I'm like, oh, wait.
0: I know.
1: Because I was going to say, like, he should go in the men's because he's a man and take the little girls with him. But then I'm like, men's restrooms are different than women's. And y'all just kind of be hanging out for everybody to see. There aren't always stalls. You know what I'm saying?
0: Not really. Sometimes I would say for the stalls, some do have the walls.
1: Yeah.
0: But for the urinals, sometimes they have a wall of separation. Sometimes they don't.
1: Right. That's the only thing I'm thinking with these little girls. Like, shield your eyes. Maybe you should see if there's anybody in there.
0: Okay.
1: And just be like, hey, you know.
0: Right.
1: Kind of like when you've got a janitor that's like, hey, coming into the opposite
0: girl
1: bathroom.
0: Girl dad here.
1: Right.
0: Trying to help my girls.
1: Like, coming in with young girls.
0: So
1: like, I don't think that's a weird thing to do. Like, dad to dad or man to man. Can we just, like, real quick.
0: You would be okay with somebody announcing that?
1: I think so.
0: Say, hey, I'm a girl dad. I've got my girls here.
1: Yes.
0: So I need to go to the bathroom. Is it okay if I come in?
1: I kind of think that's a good idea, actually.
0: Really?
1: I think that's a good, like, compromise. Because this is an awkward situation regardless. Because you're like, is there a right answer?
0: Right.
1: You know, so.
0: I guess announcing your arrival.
1: Yeah, or just seeing if anybody's in there.
0: True.
1: And then just being like, hey, fellas, I'm bringing my little ones in.
0: Okay.
1: Yeah.
0: Okay. Fair enough.
1: I don't know.
0: Do you have an answer for this? Guys out there that are dads to little girls, what do you do? Give us a call. 812-491-9468. Text in 82474. You're helping this guy on Reddit, and you're helping me in the future. Help us both. 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

Mostly sunny today. A few cirrus clouds, high-level clouds. That will be about it. Low afternoon humidity. Highs at 87. Partly cloudy tonight. Lows down to 65. Friday, partly sunny early. Then becoming mostly cloudy Friday afternoon with a high of 86. Spotty rain early Friday evening. Showers and storms developing late. Low severe weather threats. Lows will dip to 68. Saturday, cloudy skies. Occasional showers and isolated thunderstorms. Rain, about a half inch or less. Under low severe weather threats, highs in the upper 70s to near 80 on Saturday. I'm 14, First Alert, meteorologist Byron Douglas.

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0: Good Thursday morning to you. It's Clay here, and thank you so much for tuning in this morning, being with us. Prince Harry and the other claimants could owe millions after losing their privacy lawsuit against Associated Newspapers Limited, publisher of the Daily Mail, because their legal insurance falls short of covering A&L's reported defense cost. A&L is seeking nearly $13 million as an interim payment and wants costs awarded on an indemnity basis, which would require the claimants to cover nearly all of the publisher's legal fees. And the claimants called A&L's legal bill an astonishingly high legal spend and maintained they conducted themselves honestly and in good faith throughout the case. I feel like a lot of the royals just got all the money, so they should be okay, right? They should be okay. A collection of record labels are proposing a new set of guidelines for how AI-generated music could chart. Nearly a dozen labels, including the Big Three, talking Universal, Warner, and Sony Music, are demanding that only tracks that were substantially human-made should qualify for the industry's measure of success. Other guidelines address concerns over whether AI-generated tracks manipulate streams and charts and mandate that the track disclose they were being used with generative AI. The proposal comes after labels have sued generative music platforms over their tracks. There have also been some AI-generated tracks and artists charting on various Billboard charts. Which ones? Not sure. Just keep an ear out. Finally, back here in the tri-state, a very popular Mesker Park Zoo and Botanic Garden event returns tonight. Wild Summer Lights. We've had it before, and it is awesome. Kicks off at 6 p.m. tonight. Officials say this event transforms Mesker Zoo into a glowing wonderland, and people that go will be able to enjoy live performances by local musicians each night and a rotating lineup of local food trucks. And it takes place every Thursday through Sunday from now until October 4th. Looking forward to it. Those are the three things you need to know to start your Thursday. It's Hot 96.

0: don't really need it, but you want it anyway. The Hot 96 Tri-State Marketplace with Clay and McKenzie in the morning.
1: As you know, lots of great stuff being sold in the Tri-State. And with a 60-mile radius from this studio in Evansville, we go out through the Tri-State to see what is being sold. And McKenzie Hart here will guess what each item is worth. And I will describe in great detail what these things are so she can have a good idea of what they could be.
0: Let's do it.
1: And you can text MARKET to 82474 to get a look and see these great items. So we will start, McKenzie, with a Franklin Street steel gear backlit sign.
0: Wow.
1: I have a thought that this came from the Franklin Street Pizza Factory.
0: Okay.
1: When that was still around. Because I remember seeing this gear, and I have a vivid memory of it being in that building.
0: I do kind of know what you're talking about.
1: Right. But okay. It's a big sign. It's metal. Looks like it's worn. I think that was what the style that they were going through. Franklin Street being written in the middle of it.
0: Okay.
1: Cut out. It's got mounting holes.
0: Did you say that? Is there lights or no?
1: It's backlit, yes.
0: Oh, okay.
1: Yeah, so the lights will be on the back of it, but...
0: Wow.
1: Pretty big sign. How much you think this would be worth?
0: Let's go $300.
1: Bingo!
0: Stop
1: $300.
0: It. I am so proud of myself.
1: Look at you.
0: And that's even bigger than I imagined.
1: Yeah.
0: I actually thought it was smaller. But yeah, if you are local, especially a West Sider, like that would be so cool for a garage or a man cave or something like that.
1: Oh, that'd be perfect. I would love to have this. All right, our second item, a potty watch.
0: Okay.
1: Potty watch. The condition is new, and the details say, could not get my child to wear it. Can be set for 30, 60, or 90 minutes. It lights up and plays music as a reminder to go potty.
0: Okay, cute. So we're potty training. Mm-hmm. Understood. That was like no context, and I was like, potty watch.
1: Just wanted to see what your face looked like.
0: Okay.
1: Yeah, so it looks like they've got a picture of it on here.
0: Okay, cute.
1: It's just a regular watch. It's got a blue rubber band, I guess. Not an actual rubber band, but the band is rubber.
0: Understood.
1: And the watch is shaped like a toilet. How much you think this is worth?
0: I think I'm just going to go like $10.
1: You're close. It's $15.
0: Okay.
1: Being sold out in Princeton, Indiana. And finally, being sold out in Beaver Dam, Kentucky, a 1991 Pierce Dash. This is a fire truck, McKenzie.
0: Okay. I was like, you're going to have to give me something.
1: Yeah.
0: Because I don't know what a Pierce Dash is.
1: It is a fire truck. Big red fire truck. Top mount pumper. This truck will serve any department for many years to come. This truck runs, drives, and pumps excellent. Imagine owning your own fire truck.
0: Yeah, I'm actually shook because anyone can buy this. I thought fire trucks were exclusive to firefighters.
1: You'd think. I don't know. Maybe somebody out there really wants a fire truck.
0: But this guy's like, go for it.
1: And they say this truck is being sold for the City of Hartford Fire Department. So I guess the money's going back to them.
0: Okay.
1: Oh, I mean, goodness sakes.
0: This is wild.
1: It's got, you know, the water pump. It's got...
0: like, it's legit.
1: Yeah, it's got the deck gun. 1,200-gallon steel tank. Oh, my God.
0: I'm so surprised anyone... Like, is there not a law that's like...
1: Who cares?
0: Only
1: it's for sale on Facebook Marketplace.
0: I am... Okay. Wow.
1: Oh, man.
0: I mean, it's got to be super expensive, right? Because, like, it's a whole fire truck.
1: But it's from 1991.
0: $20,000.
1: Close. It's 30.
0: Okay.
1: Look at this.
0: Oh.
1: Imagine having your own fire truck.
0: Okay, that thing's legit.
1: It's legit. I don't know if the tools come with it, but that'd be cool if they did.
0: I could paint it pink, and it could be a party bus.
1: You could.
0: We could dance on it. I don't really know what we would do with all the pumps and the whole water situation.
1: I just got a great idea for a mobile foam party.
0: Okay.
1: That would be fun. Lots of great stuff being sold in Marketplace.
2: 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That's MARKET to 82474 to see today's Tri-State Marketplace items. Could be something good. Clay and McKenzie in the morning. Hot 96.

0: Mackenzie, if there's one thing I hate shopping for, it's paint.
1: Oh.
0: I hate shopping for paint.
1: Okay.
0: It's Clay and Mackenzie here in the Hot 96 Morning Show. And we're me and my wife, Katie, are trying to decide what color to paint our kitchen eventually.
1: Okay.
0: And, you know, we've even had to revert to AI for some things.
1: Sometimes you need a second opinion.
0: I know. Like, hey, computer, what is a great color to paint your kitchen?
1: Yeah, help me out here. Because you don't want to do the wrong thing.
0: I know.
1: Spend money on paint, spend time on paint, and then hate it.
0: I know. And I hate going to look for paint. Because you see all these different splotches.
1: Yep, yep.
0: And you're just like, what would look good here? So you have to take them with you, take them back home, put them up on the wall. I'm like, you know what? Everything I picked is trash.
1: Yeah.
0: It's trash. Go back.
1: It's a lot of pressure because, again, you don't want to mess it up. And once they start mixing it, like, you got to buy it.
0: Yeah. Even the little samples. Like, all right, let's figure out what you want. Put a little sample bottle. Come back. I haven't even put the bottle up yet. Onto the wall. I'm just like, I'm afraid this is going to look terrible. And it's just constantly buying supplies like the paintbrushes.
1: Yeah.
0: And the stuff that you put the paint in, like the little plastic containers. And just like, I'm over it. We just got done painting an accent wall in our little baby's bedroom.
1: Your interior design.
0: Yeah. And it's just a mess all the time. We have like a little space dedicated for all the paint supplies.
1: That's a really good point. I wasn't even thinking that kind of stuff. But man, when we built out Studio Hype, I was in Lowe's and Home Depot more than I have ever been in my life. And those stores are huge.
0: Yes.
1: And there's 10,000 options of everything. Like, who knew there were so many screws and sizes? Not me. So I'm going in there by myself, which number one was why? Who sent me in there?
0: I need an adult help.
1: I have no business being in there. And so I'm like FaceTiming Tyler, like trying to show him.
0: Oh, I bet he was so mad.
1: Yeah. Because he's like, look for the two-thirds size. I'm like,
0: two-thirds?
1: There are so many numbers everywhere.
0: I need a full screw. I don't need two-thirds of one.
1: Literally, I was like, I have to get out of here. And those people that work there are so helpful, but I am just a girl and I am not your target demographic. I should not be shopping in here.
0: I just came up with a I came up with a really fun idea, Mackenzie. We might have to do this for the show. Might have to send you out to like Lowe's or Home Depot, and I'm going to text you something to pick up, and you have to find it on your own in 30 minutes.
1: Oh my God.
0: See, we
1: normally
0: can do that.
1: I like look it up.
0: No,
1: I try to
0: you
1: see
0: do
1: what
0: this
1: aisle
0: without
1: it's
0: looking
1: in.
0: It up. We're going to figure that out. It's going to be a thing one day.
1: This is stressing me out thinking about it.
0: It's going to be a thing. All right. Well, what is something you hate shopping for? Give us a call. 812-491-9468. Text in at 82474. I'll throw another one in there.
1: Oh.
0: I hate shopping for clothes.
1: Yeah.
0: I hate shopping for clothes.
1: Agreed.
0: But what about you? 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
1: A woman in St. Charles, Missouri got one of the best surprises ever because she had been training to run a half marathon and she was going to run it alone. You know, a lot of people do run those alone. I personally have never run a half marathon, so I'm sure running it alone isn't abnormal. But secretly, her boyfriend had been training on the side to try to run it with her. And so the whole time she has no clue that he's doing this, and he has had to cover up his tracks the entire time. And so minutes before it's time for the race, she's ready, she's warming up, and she's stretching. And then he opens up the back of his car, and it shows some running shoes and a text message that is screenshotted from her that says, "I wish you would run a half marathon with me." And she immediately breaks down crying, so happy that she doesn't have to run it by herself. Love this video. Text radar to 82474 to check it out. It's Hot 96.

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13: We love it. 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And I went through Katie's car this morning. Out of these 4 items, only 1 is completely made up. So, tell us that made up item to win. All right, Mackenzie, what do we got?
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13: 812-491-9468. Just call that number and tell us what is not in Katie's car. And if you're the first person to guess correctly, you're going to Holiday World, Top 96.

0: Hot 96. Here's what's not in Katie's car. 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
1: One more time, those items for the Holiday World tickets are chapstick, phone charger, napkin, and a pen. Hot 96, what is not in Katie's car?
2: A napkin?
1: Yes, that's correct.
2: Wonderful. That's great.
1: Yeah. What's your name?
2: Sophie.
1: All right, Sophie. Well, it's a good day for you because you just won two tickets to Holiday World.
2: Awesome. We're so excited. We haven't been this year yet.
1: Well, you and who? Who are you going to take?
2: My son.
1: Awesome. I'm so happy for you guys. It's going to be a great time, and the weather is feeling pretty good today. I don't know if you'll make it today, but hopefully it stays like this for a while. But we'll hook you up with those tickets, Sophie. One last thing. Tell us the station that's made you a winner today.
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2: 96. Mostly sunny today, a few cirrus clouds, high level clouds, that will be about it. Low afternoon humidity, highs at 87. Partly cloudy tonight, lows down to 65. Friday, partly sunny early, then becoming mostly cloudy Friday afternoon with a high of 86. Spotty rain early Friday evening, showers and storms developing late, low severe weather threats, lows will dip to 68. Saturday, cloudy skies, occasional showers and isolated thunderstorms. Rain, about a half inch or less, under low severe weather threats, highs in the upper 70s to near 80 on Saturday. I'm 14, First Alert, meteorologist Byron.

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2: Good Thursday morning to you. It's Clay here, and thank you so much for tuning in this morning, being with us. Prince Harry and the other claimants could owe millions after losing their privacy lawsuit against Associated Newspapers Limited, publisher of the Daily Mail, because their legal insurance falls short of covering A&L's reported defense cost. A&L is seeking nearly $13 million as an interim payment and wants costs awarded on an indemnity basis, which would require the claimants to cover nearly all of the publisher's legal fees. And the claimants called A&L's legal bill an astonishingly high legal spend and maintained they conducted themselves honestly and in good faith throughout the case. I feel like a lot of the royals just got all the money, so they should be okay, right? They should be okay. A collection of record labels are proposing a new set of guidelines for how AI-generated music could chart. Nearly a dozen labels, including the Big Three, talking Universal, Warner, and Sony Music, are demanding that only tracks that were substantially human-made should qualify for the industry's measure of success. Other guidelines address concerns over whether AI-generated tracks manipulate streams and charts and mandate that the track disclose they were being used with generative AI. The proposal comes after labels have sued generative music platforms over their tracks. There have also been some AI-generated tracks and artists charting on various Billboard charts. Which ones? Not sure. Just keep an ear out. Finally, back here in the tri-state, a very popular Mesker Park Zoo and Botanic Garden event returns tonight. Wild Summer Lights. We've had it before, and it is awesome. Kicks off at 6 p.m. tonight. Officials say this event transforms Mesker Zoo into a glowing wonderland, and people that go will be able to enjoy live performances by local musicians each night and a rotating lineup of local food trucks. And it takes place every Thursday through Sunday from now until October 4th. Looking forward to it. Those are the three things you need to know to start your Thursday. It's Hot 96.

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1: Got a $25 Visa gift card, and we're on day 13 of Name That Noise. It is a long time since we had a correct answer for this game, but I feel like today could be the day. I'm going to play this noise for you, and then we're going to see what it could be. And the hints are that it's edible and it's good for you. So let's go ahead, play that noise. Listen very closely. We're going to take three calls right now, 812-491-9468. If we don't get this in three calls, we move it to tomorrow. One more time. All right, can you name that noise? It's Hot 96.

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2: It's peeling a banana.
1: You got it.
2: Yay.
1: Way to go. What's your name?
2: Peyton.
1: Hi. Right on, Peyton. Well, you just scored a $25 Visa gift card. Way to go.
2: Thank you.
1: You're welcome. How did you come up with a banana?
2: Well, I've been listening for a couple of days, and I just recognized that when you snap it, it was peeling a banana.
1: Yep, there was the stem snap and then peeling down. Oh, man. I'm surprised it took this long, but, you know, thankfully we had you to guess the correct noise.
2: I know. I'm glad I finally got through.
1: I know.
2: I've been guessing it for days.
1: We've been waiting on you, but you finally did it. Congratulations. A $25 Visa gift card to you. Just tell us the station that's made you a winner.
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0: Clay, is there a specific store in the tri-state from your childhood that you remember that is gone and you wish so badly it would come back?
1: One just came into my brain, and there's several of them that are going into my brain right now.
0: Same.
1: It's Clay McKenzie here on Hot 96 Morning Show. First of all, I want to know what you are thinking.
0: Oh, I have this conversation with my girlfriends all the time because the Eastland Mall used to have the mother load of all girly stores.
1: Ooh.
0: So when I was young,

0: was like a big deal. Aeropostale is, Hollister is, yeah. But what was it? Oh, Body Central. It was called Body Central.
1: Body Central.
0: It was like kind of scandalous because it's like, ooh, becoming a woman. And then I'm pretty sure this wasn't in the Eastland Mall. This was in the old Washington Square Mall. It was called Deb.
1: Okay, and I remember Deb.
0: Deb was the best. What's crazy is you could go to Deb and get your like just summery outfit of like a tank top and jean shorts. You could also buy a full-on like formal prom dress while you were there.
1: Gotcha.
0: Like Deb had range.
1: Okay.
0: And I miss it. I miss it all.
1: And this one was another one that was in the Eastland Mall.
0: Yeah.
1: FYE.
0: Yes.
1: I miss
0: when you
1: FYE.
0: First walked in. That's where American Eagle is now.
1: Yeah.
0: Is FYE.
1: Yeah. I remember going in. That was the first thing that you'd go into.
0: I'm so sad.
1: Right before the food court, you would look right there.
0: Yes.
1: And you just see this whole line of albums and all sorts of stuff. And you even have the headphones to listen to.
0: Oh, my
1: the
0: gosh.
1: The samples. Yeah, you probably, you know, contract a terrible disease putting
0: right.
1: those headphones on.
0: But life
1: like, it's
0: was
1: so, worth
0: so
1: it.
0: Simple.
1: I miss that. And I miss Radio Shacks.
0: Yeah.
1: I miss Radio Shacks.
0: Yeah.
1: I was a little tech kid.
0: Radio Shacks were cool.
1: So I enjoyed all that stuff.
0: Yeah.
1: And, of course, you know, Sears. I was a big Sears guy.
0: Sears.
1: I remember going into town with my mom.
0: The goat.
1: And going to Sears a few times. And I was just like, you know, this is a little different than what I'm used to.
0: Wow.
1: Sears is cool. And, you know, of course, I used to read a lot when I was a kid, too. So.
0: Yeah.
1: Any chance I would go to Borders, would
0: Borders.
1: Absolutely go to Borders.
0: Uh-huh.
1: I don't know why, but
0: those are all good.
1: Yeah, I do miss Borders.
0: R.I.P. to everything we've mentioned.
1: I know. What is an old store that you miss going to that was here in the tri-state? Give us a call, 812-491-9468. 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
10: 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We race.
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1: A woman in St. Charles, Missouri got one of the best surprises ever because she had been training to run a half marathon and she was going to run it alone. You know, a lot of people do run those alone. I personally have never run a half marathon, so I'm sure running it alone isn't abnormal. But secretly, her boyfriend had been training on the side to try to run it with her. And so the whole time she has no clue that he's doing this, and he has had to cover up his tracks the entire time. And so minutes before it's time for the race, she's ready, she's warming up, and she's stretching. And then he opens up the back of his car, and it shows some running shoes and a text message that is screenshotted from her that says, "I wish you would run a half marathon with me." And she immediately breaks down crying, so happy that she doesn't have to run it by herself. 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
1: demand. Clay here on the Hot 96 Morning Show with a very special guest in studio today from the Henderson Community College. We have Chancellor Dr. Jason Warren. Good morning to you.
2: Good morning. It's great to be here.
1: It's great to have you in here in the studio. And we've got a new class enrollment going on right now. We've got a brand new year of school. And we've got a lot of people that may have just graduated high school looking for that next step. Maybe they don't know exactly what they want to do just yet. Maybe they do. But you're here to tell us that Henderson Community College is the place to go.
2: It is an exciting time to be at Henderson Community College now. I know we've got fall classes that start on August 17th. We've got advisors available to sit down with students one-on-one. We've got a culture of care. We can help them with financial aid decisions. Just a lot of new programs that are going on, and we can help put those students into the right path.
1: So it's been a little bit for me since I was last in college, but I got enrolled very quickly. I know it's the end of July, so is there still time to enroll?
2: Absolutely still time to enroll, and we have classes that are online. We have in-person classes and hybrids, so we can work around students with their schedules, regardless of how complicated their lives are. We serve students of all ages. We know they have complicated lives, so we want to help move them forward and provide them access to all the programs that we have to offer. We specialize in advanced manufacturing, healthcare, K-12 education prep, and those are the career technical programs. But then we also have the transfer degrees. We're trying to help students who want to go off to a university save money. We feel very strongly that we want to make sure we're not adding to student loan indebtedness. We're an affordable option, help students avoid student loan indebtedness and get their Associate of Arts, Associate in Science transfer degree so they can go on to the four-year university. But then we have a number of other career degrees, agriculture, business administration, computer and information technologies. We have health science technology, early childhood education, medical assisting, medical lab tech, nursing, nursing assistant, phlebotomy, welding. So many different choices for students, and we just love to be a part of their journey.
1: Love that. And, you know, people are busy. I'm sure they've got a lot of things that they've got going on right now, too. Do you offer online classes as well?
2: We do. We do. And we also pride ourselves on being affordable and accessible. We're that local option. People, we treat students not like a number, but like individuals. And we got some new programs, too. I'm really excited about we have a new construction electrician and industrial electrician program. That electrical technology program is something that our community has asked us to provide, and we've put that forward, got some new labs, and really excited about that program.
1: Very cool. Yeah, it sounds like you've got a lot going on over there at Henderson Community College. If you're just listening right now, we're with Chancellor Dr. Jason Warren from the Henderson Community College. What makes Henderson Community College stand out from the rest?
2: I think it's our people. I'm just so proud of our faculty and staff because I mentioned that culture of care earlier. I think we are a small institution so that we can treat students like an individual and not like a number just rushing students through. So I'm just so proud of our campus. And so I think that's really the hallmark. We're one of the smallest institutions in our 16 college system. But I think that's one of our greatest assets in our small. It's a beautiful campus. So mm-hmm. Folks that are taking in-person classes, just a beautiful place to enjoy learning and being supported along the way.
1: Right. I think that's one thing that I love when it comes to standing out from, you know, the bigger schools out there. When you have that classroom that isn't, you know, full of 300 or 400 kids at a time, and it's so compact and you've got just several students instead of that big number, I feel like it just makes it more personable.
2: So true. 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
1: 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Get started and go find Dr. Jason Warren somewhere on campus. He'll help you out with whatever. But, Doctor, thank you so much for coming in. We appreciate it.
2: It's been a pleasure. Appreciate the opportunity.

0: like, okay, that's what I'm talking about. Great weekend, right?
1: Right.
0: But then I was like, wait, at one point he told me he was down. So is that $250 profit or is that like making up for the 100 and something that he lost and then some?
1: That's boy math.
0: No.
1: Boy math.

Olivia Dean on Hot 96. Clay here, and I'm so happy that it's not too hot right now. Like, Monday and Tuesday was just too dumb hot. That's what I like to call it, too dumb hot. But we will trade in the cooler weather for some rain on Saturday. Thunderstorms looking ahead on Saturday. 80% chance for that and a high of 79 for that day. But today, high of 86. Stay cool out there. It's Hot 96.

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Congrats to whoever won that $50,000 Powerball ticket in Kentucky. That's the second one this week. They bought it online, and I believe the Powerball is up to $707 million now for the next drawing. Wouldn't mind winning that either. 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

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Top 96, Clay here, walking out the door. Sarah Pepper walking in the door. And she got the 2K Cafe up and primed, ready to roll at noon. You don't want to miss out on that. We've got more Holiday World tickets to give away tomorrow morning, including a brand new noise. Somebody guessed it today, and so now we start all over. And we're going to have some fun doing that. So, in the meantime, talk to you tomorrow. Top 96.

KFC Spain. Are you ready for this one? The story you didn't know you needed today. Sarah Pepper here on Hot 96. KFC Spain just got the Simpsons menu, and Americans now want it. What is on it? Chili bites? Ketchup? Full menu is next.

0: like, okay, that's what I'm talking about. Great weekend, right?
1: Right.
0: But then I was like, wait. At one point, he told me he was down. So is that $250 profit? Or is that, like, making up for the 100 and something that he lost and then some?
1: That's boy math.
0: No.
1: Boy math.
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It's only in Spain, but Americans want it. They have theme packaging, 5 limited edition collectibles inspired by memorable moments from The Simpsons. Plus, I'm going to say these wrong. The Rosquill Burger, KFC fried chicken sandwich with bacon, cheese, and Kentucky Gold sauce served between Homer's signature pink frosted donut topped with rainbow sprinkles. And did I mention toys? Let's go back. It's nostalgic, folks. I'll buy it for me and I'll buy it for my kid. Same time. 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
1: 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This is DJ Snake.
0: 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It's always on.

Sarah Pepper here on Hot 96. It was a little bit of a cooler morning this morning. And by cool, I mean like there weren't three digits in my car when I got in. I was like, what's the temperature like? So, for today, mostly sunny, low humidity, 87. I will take it.

0: like, okay, that's what I'm talking about. Great weekend, right?
1: Right.
0: But then I was like, wait. At one point, he told me he was down. So is that $250 profit? Or is that, like, making up for the 100 and something that he lost and then some?
1: That's boy math.
0: No.
1: Boy math.
2: 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Yeah, right.
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2: 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What?
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Could score you some cash right now. The Sterling United Federal Credit Union. Is Glee, the show, going to get a revival? Ryan Murphy's talking about it. We're talking about it next.

Murphy, who was in charge of Glee, ran from 2009 to 2015, talking about rumors of whether or not there'll be a revival. He told People Magazine that the show is interested because it's come back around. So many young people are now watching it. I think it's on Disney. I think that's where I watched it. And I'm like, maybe we should revisit that show. He also added, my nostalgia and love for that show is enough that I'm like, well, maybe people would like to see a new incarnation. I'm going to say, depends on

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Gay Cafe. 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They build the playlist. I do as little work as possible. I just like walking down memory lane with you. Sometimes just sitting and Googling memory lane is just as fun.

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1: You used to call me on my. You used to. Yeah.

Sarah Pepper here on Hot 96. I'm going to give you a little look inside the studio here. Hotline Bling is like super exciting when Drake's talking about it. For us here in the studio, we still have an old landline phone, right? And at the bottom of that landline phone is a line that says hotline. And if that rings, it's not exciting. If that rings, it means you know you're in trouble because there are only two people who have the number. That's you and your boss.

0: like, okay, that's what I'm talking about. Great weekend, right?
1: Right.
0: But then I was like, wait. At one point, he told me he was down. So is that $250 profit? Or is that, like, making up for the hundred and something that he lost and then some?
1: That's boy math.
0: No.
1: Boy math.
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0: 303. Oh, I love 303. I'm going to date myself here real quick. We had a concert where we featured 303 when I was at a different radio station. We went out to a bar afterwards, and I ended up partying with the singers of 303 and wearing a neon green hat that I should not have been wearing. And I am very grateful that no one tagged me in that post. That photo, it only lives on my phone. Back in the day when you just had that Verizon flip phone. And that was it. The picture, and it's so grainy, you're not even sure it's me.
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3: 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Nobody knows. Enjoy. Here's some more hits.

You can do so tomorrow morning. Clay and McKenzie, Hot 96 Morning Show. I say start listening at 7:30 because it happens between 7:30 and 7:45-ish. Playing What's Not in Katie's Car. Thank you for hanging out with me on this Thursday. It's cooler than it's been for most of the week, but it's not as hot. In the city.

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0: like, okay, that's what I'm talking about. Great weekend, right?
1: Right.
0: But then I was like, wait, at one point he told me he was down. 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
1: That's boy math.
0: No.
1: Boy math.
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tabs do you have open on your computer right now? I have 16. And the only one that I just closed was the only one that I needed right now. You ever walked into a guy's apartment and you thought to yourself, yep, that's a nope? What was it that made

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0: Sarah Pepper here on Hot 96. The only furniture he had in his apartment was an air mattress in the living room. That was it. He was 35. Talking about things that when you walk into a man's apartment, even if Bruno Mars had been playing in the background, he's a good-looking guy. But still, you looked around and you were like, nope, this is Dexter's house. That's a nope. Bed with no sheets, no pillowcases on the pillows, and a very stained mattress. Oh, my God.
1: For just

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I'm Tyler Fox checking in just after 2-812-491-9468 to hit me up on the Hot 96 request line.

0: Okay, that's what I'm talking about. Great weekend, right?
1: Right.
0: But then I was like, wait. At one point, he told me he was down. So is that $250 profit? Or is that, like, making up for the hundred and something that he lost and then some?
1: That's boy math.
0: No.
1: Boy math.
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uplifting and inspiring as you've been for me for all this time. 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Yeah.

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She needs to be locked up. It's the Hit Music Channel, Hot 96, with the hot streak going down till 2:42. I'm Tyler Fox. 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

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I'm Tyler Fox. How would you like to win a $100 date night to Bar Louie? All you have to do right now is pick up your phone and text the word foodie, F-O-O-D-I-E, right now to 82474.

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0: like, okay, that's what I'm talking about. Great weekend, right?
1: Right.
0: But then I was like, wait, at one point he told me he was down. So is that $250 profit or is that like making up for the 100 and something that he lost and then some?
1: That's boy math.
0: No.
1: Boy math.
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It's Olivia Rodrigo. Dropped

She was folding his clothes and begging him to meet her at the door, and now she's throwing his clothes out the window. 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

0: Okay, that's what I'm talking about. Great weekend, right?
1: Right.
0: But then I was like, wait. At one point, he told me he was down. So is that $250 profit? Or is that like making up for the 100 and something that he lost and then some?
1: That's boy math.
0: No.
1: Boy math.
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We're not stopping the music till 5:42 on the Hit Music Channel. 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

my Pitbull, Damn I Love Miami, is on the Hit Music Channel Hot 96. 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Enter the keyword stage, S-T-A-G-E, right now. You just did that. 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

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It's happening right now on the Hit Music Channel, Hot 96. 14 WFIE's Byron Douglas saying 84 with sunshine this afternoon. 66 overnight, 86 with showers possible tomorrow. 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

That's Homewrecker from Somper on the Hit Music Channel Hot 96. I'm Tyler Fox. How would you like to win a $100 date night to Bar Louie? All you have to do is become a For the Foodie member. 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

0: like, okay, that's what I'm talking about. Great weekend, right?
1: Right.
0: But then I was like, wait. At one point, he told me he was down. So is that $250 profit? Or is that, like, making up for the 100 and something that he lost and then some?
1: That's boy math.
0: No.
1: Boy math.
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0: like, okay, that's what I'm talking about. Great weekend, right?
1: Right.
0: But then I was like, wait, at one point he told me he was down. 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
0: No.
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